0: keep going.
1: What's going on? My name is Brant. Thanks for listening to the radio today. We're so glad you're here, by the way. We hope you love the music. We hope we're encouraging to you to, seriously, especially now, good grief.
0: Yeah.
1: People need this. I need this. So anyway, we're glad you are here. We're glad we're here.

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0: talk to you. You know, it's so hard when you see all the stuff that's going on, and there's so much stuff going on. It's very hard to be a person of hope. Mm-hmm. Like, where people would look at you and go, what's up with that? But that, yet, that's who we're supposed to be if we're followers of Jesus. And we can think, I'm giving you a pep talk, but I'm giving me a pep talk too. Okay, but you would think like, yeah, but we're in remarkable times. It's worse than, no, it's not. I promise you, it's not. Study history. It's not. My goodness. The stuff, even in the day, like, always be prepared to give an answer to anyone who asks about the hope that you have. Mm-hmm. He's writing to people in Rome who were in being persecuted.
1: Yeah.
0: Because of their belief in Jesus. Like, it's a difficult time then too, but we're supposed to be so hopeful. People are supposed to go, what's up? And it's not because you're ignorant. It's not because you're Pollyanna-ish about everything. Mm-hmm. You know, but you also know who God is. That's what makes a difference. That's the reason. That's why we should be people so hopeful. People are like, what's up with that?

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0: Well, with back to school, you know, full swing and all that sort of stuff, there's a question that comes up with math all the time. You hit a certain point, usually about sophomore year, mm-hmm. maybe earlier, where you're like, what am I going to use this for?
1: That's true.
0: Y equals MX plus B. When am I ever in my adult life?
1: Yeah.
0: Am I going to be graphing something to find out what the slope is?
1: Right.
0: With Y equals, the truth is you will use it.
1: How? When?
0: When your kids need help with their homework. So the fact that you're not going to use it, that's a lie.
1: That's a great point.
0: It's the circle of life, you guys.

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So we were just talking about something that is in short supply right now, and that's peace, like at a personal level. You don't see too many people that are, you would say, are at peace right now. Mm-hmm. But I saw this thing in Proverbs. I'd never seen this verse before, and it says, deceit is in the heart of those who devise evil, but those who plan peace have joy. Hmm. Plan peace. And I looked up like what the original language was there for, and it literally means like plan, advise for peace, promote peace, like people who are of peace. And we're not just talking about absence of war here, like, you know, put those guns down out there. Like, we'll talk about your personal ability to be at rest, finally, and to be able to promote that in other people so that they can find wholeness in who God is. Like, the people who do that, if you're actively doing that, helping people find peace, like, it says you're going to have joy. You're going to be different.

0: people can come up to you and they can say, hey, you're just laying on the couch. You're not busy at all. Why don't you do something? Blah, blah, blah, blah, blah. You're so this and that.
1: Have you heard these words before? Maybe. Okay.
0: It might be personal, but the truth is you remind them that we have 50 to 75 trillion cells in our bodies, and about half of those are red blood cells.
1: Okay. Right.
0: You tell them that. And then you say, well, each red blood cell that you're pumping through there, so that's maybe 25, 30 million, or excuse me, trillion cells.
1: Yeah.
0: They each go through your body all the way through in 20 seconds.
1: Okay.
0: You're when you're lying there, you are moving millions of cells at extremely high speeds.
1: I see.
0: So people are like, you're not doing anything.
1: Something is happening.
0: No clue. You remind them of what's going on because you're...
1: Can I ask a question? Uh-huh. This would be my natural question.
0: Oh, sure. Yeah.
1: Is, can any of those red blood cells do the dishes? What I need done.
0: This is when you turn over and you face the back of the couch and you just start snoring really loud.

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0: You're gonna make mistakes. 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
1: Hey there, my name is Brant. Producer Sherry is here too. Talk a lot about, well, you hear songs about it, about faith, trusting God. We talk a lot about that on this show. And today's your chance to do it. Think about it. It's not like a future thing that just goes on and on. This is it. This is your friends right now, the people you work with right now, people you go to school with, the stuff you're dealing with, your financial problems. This is where it matters. It'd be like today. I just thought I'd remind you that because a lot of times it's all pie in the sky. Like, oh, yes, faith someday. No, this is it. Look around. It's now.
2: Should have been long gone now, yeah. Should them be living

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It is time for Brant's Three Things Today. Three things to make life simpler. Because, hey, especially when it comes to religious subjects, people get really complex with stuff. So it's good to scale back a little bit. Three things to remember just to make life simpler. Here's number one. I have to be reminded of this all the time. God designed us for closeness to Him. And that's what He still wants. That's what He wants. He wants me to talk to Him, not just about Him. It's easy for me to do that on the radio, too, and I'm so sorry when I do it. Like, I just talked about God a bunch of times. Well, did I talk to Him? I'm trying a lot harder off the air when I'm walking around to talk to Him, because that's actually why He made us. He wants to enjoy us and to know us.

0: Doing Brant's three things to make life simple, just to remember. Here's the second one. We already did the first one. The slightest little bit of attention that we can turn to God during our day is very pleasing to Him. A guy named Brother Lawrence wrote that in a book we talked about that called Practicing the Presence of God. Practicing the Presence, what's it called? You just read it, right?
1: Yeah, Practicing the Presence of God. Yeah. Yes, that's it.
0: You know, you say something, you start to doubt yourself.
1: Yes.
0: But he said that just the slightest thing, while he was washing the dishes, just like, let me take my mind back to Him. You can think, well, that's not a big deal, but it is a big deal. I mean, acknowledging God in the middle of our mundane things, that's a very big and wonderful thing.

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0: Three things to make life simpler. This is Brant's three things for today. Hopefully helpful things. We do this to make life simpler. Here's the third thing. Please remember this. We talk about this on the show quite a bit, but just like everything, it's like it's good to hear again and again. I have to remind myself of this. Look, today has its own trouble. Be here today. Be present today. Don't be thinking about the big plans, like what you haven't done in the past, you know, the big thing you want to become in 10 years, whatever. Like, God wants us to be faithful. I'm convinced of this. He wants me to be faithful with the people who come across my path today. If you're a teacher, it's your students today. It's the people in the hallway today. If you're a salesman, it's the people you're on the phone with, the people you're visiting today. Like, those people, you're a mom, it's your kids today. Your dad, it's your kids. It's not, we're like big picture planners in America. It's what we were always thinking, but that's a way to avoid something beautiful, which is just be faithful with what's gonna happen today.
1: Calling out of nowhere, Father, are you out there? I've been feeling kind of scared. Made me wanna say a prayer.

0: Yeah, so that would be hard. They wanted you to run a mile?
1: Yes, and they put the workout up on a board, and I had seen the whole workout and was like, wow, that's tough. And I hadn't seen it. The second time I looked at it, at the bottom it said, rest 2 minutes, run a mile. And instantly, at that very second, it made me think of it because back to school, mm-hmm. I was 14 again. Mm-hmm. President's physical fitness test. I don't mm-hmm. know if everyone knows what that is. Mm-hmm. The president wanted to embarrass us once
0: yeah,
1: a year.
0: I can't remember. Maybe it was Reagan? The first,
1: was it?
0: I can't remember who was first
1: with
0: it.
1: Carter,
0: yeah,
1: maybe.
0: The goal was to completely humiliate every school child in a uniform way. In front of the other school children, especially the girls. Like, how can I humiliate that guy in front of the girls that he wants to impress? And then they just watch him
1: yes.
0: as he fails to do even a single pull-up. And they hear his bleeding and his crying. How can, because from the Oval Office, it's hard to arrange. Like, how, oh. And then presidential physical fitness
1: yes,
0: test.
1: Yes, they did it.
0: Yeah.
1: Yeah. So that's what the mile was for me.
0: Took you right back to that.
1: It did.
0: How'd you do? What'd you run it in?
1: You mean at CrossFit?
0: Yeah.
1: I don't even know. I just wanted to finish.
0: Okay.
1: Because that was the biggest goal.
0: Well, you're here.
1: I am here.
0: She finished.
1: Yes.
0: That is the biggest goal. She finished well.
2: 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This longer than it's ever been.

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0: The biggest impact Christian radio has had on me is helping me to remember to forgive, love people, and leave them with God, and move forward, and not hold on to the anger or bitterness anymore.
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0: Hey, what's up? I am Brant, and coming up, we have a feature of the show, which I do every now and then. It's to get people buzzing about the show, because this show, we don't have a big marketing budget.
1: What is it, you know, the number of...
0: The marketing budget number?
1: Yeah.
0: Yeah, I do, okay. Actually. I know exactly what the budget is.
1: Is it more than one digit?
0: No. We have an $8 yearly marketing budget.
1: We've blown through $750 of that.
0: Right. So we just, I get some gum. And anyway, what I do is I shock you with rated G information. It's rated G, but it's shockingly interesting. And but you got to be a shock jock these days.
1: So. And the idea is for people to buzz about
0: that.
1: Yeah,
0: and they buzz about it, and the show grows in theory.
1: Has
0: that's what's supposed to happen. It's going to happen. I just have to lay out the groundwork.

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0: Thank you so much for listening to the show, by the way. We're honored you're here.
1: Looks like we have a little bit of a theme here.
2: Yeah, because I start thinking about certain stuff, and then it comes
1: yeah,
2: out.
1: Yeah, peace. Now, to tell people, I don't ever know the content. I'm listening
2: yeah, right.
1: in real time with everyone else.
2: Yeah.
1: So I noticed us talking about peace quite a bit.
2: Yeah.
1: Just wondering what started you on that path. I mean, obviously, there's a lot of anxiety
2: you know
1: right now. But
0: I was walking the dog early this morning,
1: mm-hmm.
0: and I was asking God, it's going to sound, please. No, that I am not Mr. I don't know what to say, Mr. Spiritual.
1: Mm-hmm. The clouds parted
0: Please.
1: And the word was imparted unto
0: no,
1: you.
0: No.
1: Right.
0: But I'm walking the dog and I'm praying. And what I pray for is, God, please help me to talk about stuff that matters to people. Would it be a blessing
1: mm-hmm.
0: to people?
1: Mm-hmm.
0: I'm over, pretty much over, I think, trying to be cool.
1: Yeah.
0: I think.
1: Mm-hmm.
0: Not much left of it. I needed to give that up by necessity.
1: But, a little working out.
0: But no, I was actually thinking about that. And like mm-hmm. people, peace is such a big deal in the Bible. Our peace, to mm-hmm. be at peace, to be the wholeness, shalom type peace. Like,
1: mm-hmm.
0: and I don't feel like many of us are,
1: mm-hmm.
0: but we can be if we

0: Welcome.
1: Twists.
0: Around here.
1: Turns.
0: It's a lot like a corn maze.
1: Dead ends.
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0: people are shocked by this, but I am a shock jock. I shock people.
1: They're shocked that you shock.
0: I know.
1: Shock.
0: Wow. It's layers of shock.
1: Yeah, I see.
0: So being a shock jock is very profitable. It gets attention. It gets you out there.
1: You feel like you've profited from it?
0: Not yet.
1: Okay.
0: Building up.
1: Takes time.
0: I'm rated G.
1: Yes.
0: So I shock people just by being shockingly interesting or helpful or
1: yeah,
0: something. Like
1: yeah.
0: Some information. What this? Think about this. This has a little theological redemptive twist to it as well.
1: Oh, great.
0: Okay, so.
1: What a twist.
0: Before you make fun of it, Sherry. think about this. From a galactic point of view, humans really are more precious than diamonds. I mean, we really are, because there's diamonds all through space, all through planets, stuff. Like, from God's perspective, like, we're really unique and beautiful. Like, the person sitting next to you or whatever, that's, you can say, you know, maybe a person weighs 200. Well, 200 pounds of diamonds is worth, but they're worth more. They're rarer than that. So, that's kind of, hang on a second. Kind of shocking. Maybe not shocking, but at least sort of interesting when you say not really.
1: I'd rework it if I were you.
0: Okay, I'm gonna go back to work on it, and then
1: trot it back out.
0: Yeah, it'll hit you totally differently next time.

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1: So is it the best kept secret in the world? 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They're about healing in the name of Jesus, kids with correctable disabilities, amazing surgeries. 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

0: That's great. I hadn't noticed that before.
1: Sherry was just talking about this. Like, we've been talking all about peace today because people need it. Mm-hmm. Personally, like, need to be at peace. And we should be if we're people who trust God. We really should. It, regardless of all the other circumstances, there should be this deep peace that's there. Mm-hmm. And Sherry pointed out a scripture. This is in Isaiah.
2: Yeah, chapter 26.
1: You want to read this? You want me to read it?
2: Yeah, you read it, Brant Hansen.
0: I'll read it with today's scripture reading.
2: It's Brant Hansen.
1: No, she said this, and I was like, oh, that's right. It says, you will keep in perfect peace him whose mind is steadfast because he trusts in you.
2: Yeah.
1: So we'll have peace if we're actually going to trust him. But that's the thing, like, it's really hard when you don't see where this is going.
2: But my mind and my thoughts have to be steadfast on him because I'm looking around.
1: Right.
2: I'm gonna sink.
1: No, there's no way.
2: Yeah.
1: There's no way you would just, like, peruse the news and go, oh, man, there's a lot of hope.
2: Yeah.
1: Much reason for hope here. Hope. Oh, more good news, more. No, that's not what they're gonna do. And this is when the trust thing matters.

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0: Yeah, you can't do this. It's just like an airline tip. You can't get out at any point and just decide to go for a walk on the wing of the aircraft.
1: Yeah, I'm sure that that's frowned upon.
0: This lady in Ukraine did it, or mm-hmm. she started to, and, yeah. but she wasn't under the influence or anything. She just wanted to stretch her legs, go for
1: sometimes
0: a little walk.
1: Sometimes you want to stroll.
0: So pilots might want to, as a part of your announcement at the beginning, let people know, hey.
1: As a reminder.
0: Yeah. You may want to... some point, get out, walk around on the wing. We ask you not do that.
1: Yeah, not do that.
0: Maybe we need a light too up there that shows somebody like little figure, stick figure walking on the wing.
1: And a little Ghostbuster sign through it.
0: We're gonna keep those lights on. The no walk on the wings lights. That's still on. So please don't do that right now.

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0: This is Laurel, and I absolutely love breaking leaves and roasting marshmallows. 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

0: I'm a farmer of 60 years here and up in Palisades, and the pulse really touches my heart every day. As I'm in my tractors, I'm always listening to you guys. 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
1: 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There's a safe place for you to heal and break away from your addiction.
2: I had so much social anxiety. I literally just could not bear to be in public without being drunk. At that point, I was drinking at least a liter of alcohol a day, and I went full throttle into my addiction. I had no idea who I was, and I had no idea the kind of stuff I was getting into. I'm incredibly thankful for Teen Challenge. I don't know where I'd be today without them. I'd probably be dead or in jail. It literally saved my life. And with God in this program, I finally have a purpose.
1: At Minnesota Adult and Teen Challenge, you'll find the strength to move forward, acceptance through lasting relationships, and the freedom to stay sober for good through the power of Jesus Christ. 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

0: This is Andrea Lampke, and my favorite thing about fall is everything. 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

0: at you falling all to pieces. You can bring your lonely heart to Jesus. What if I told you that I believe
1: it? Hi, this is Margaret Morris. My favorite thing to do in the fall is my cousin and my girlfriend. We all grew up together, and we go over to the apple orchard by Aiken and taste apples. 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

0: to sing along to. This Little Light of Mine. Tyler Phillip Ratcliffe singing that one. 104.3, The Pulse, where Don and Angela.
1: All right, you ever have one of those mornings where it's just not coming together for you? I didn't have internet at home, and now I get to work, and internet's like going, I'm not sure I want to work. So, Angela, maybe you could tell us what the weather's going to be like today.
0: I can totally do that, because my internet at my house works. This is where it's an advantage, being at home, I guess. Yeah. We're looking at it's going to feel like fall today. 69 is what we're looking at for the high. We're going to see mostly sun. Right now, we're seeing a little fog and mist in a lot of places. 47.

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1: Okay, Don, I'm going to try to get you to LOL this morning.
0: Okay.
1: All right.
0: It'll be easy.
1: What is the quickest way to double your money?
0: I don't know.
1: You don't know. Okay.
0: No.
1: Fold it in half.

0: Man, that'll really dry your eyes out. Hopeful there, and don't blink on 104.3 The Pulse with Don and Angela.
1: And just want to just remind you once again, since I kind of think of this time of day as like the fit people's time of day. Maybe you're like up early because you're like, let me get my run in. Let me get my gym in. Let me get my protein in, right? We've got the annual Run for the Sun. It's coming up September 27th in Brainerd. You've got the Faithful 5K and 10K. You get to choose whichever. I always like the 5Ks. Because they finish faster. So the faster I can get to the banana and the food at the end, the happier I am. But some people, you know, want to do the 10Ks. And this is, I think, officially timed. So like if you're working on your marathon times or things like that and you sign up for the 10K, you've got that choice. But here's the thing. You need to register sooner than later. I'm trying to see where the cutoff date was for the t-shirt. I am not sure.
0: I don't know. They're pretty flexible. So they'll probably work with you, but I would contact them today to make sure you get the shirt.
1: Yeah, if you want the t-shirt, if that's a big deal to you, then you need to get yourself registered sooner than later. It's happening Saturday, September 26th. So that's just a couple of weeks. That's like, what, 10 days?
0: 10 days away. 16? A week from this Saturday.
1: So Don, you have 10 days to get ready for that 10K. So you got to do a K a day.
0: I'm just as ready as I'll ever be for a 10K.
1: You're like, nope. Yeah. That's a big nope. They got some other fun stuff too for the family, you know, some 100-yard dashes and some other stuff. You can find the details out by going to our website, thepulse.mn.
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1: It's going to be a fun weekend. Celebrate Minnesota going on this weekend at the Ledge in Waite Park by St. Cloud. Walker Hayes and this guy Friday night. Here is Crowder, Never Gonna Die on The Pulse.

0: That's from Crowder. 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We are Don and Angela.
1: He always has such interesting songs. It is 6:25 in the morning, and my friend Billy Taylor, and I mention him every morning, he writes a devotional called The Daily Promise. Love this one because this is something I've struggled with. And I'm like, going, okay, you're speaking to me today. Philippians 4:6 reminds us, don't worry about anything. Wow. Already stepping on my toes. But in everything, through prayer and petition with thanksgiving, let your requests be made known to God. So a lot of times when we're filled with anxiety, we have two choices. We can worry about it. We can pray about it. And the Christian secret weapon is prayer. Prayer can be directed across the country and arrive in just an instant. Prayers can be time delayed, so they're answered at just the right moment. Prayer brings the glory of heaven into the mundane of life. God promises to hear your request and answer. Prayer is just a great demonstration of your faith. And until you pray, your faith is just talk. Prayer brings your faith to the forefront, invites God into the situations you're going through every single day. So pray about everything. Know that prayer is the cure for worry. When you pray about everything, you don't worry about anything. When you pray about nothing, you worry about everything.
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1: We're going to do something a little different. We're going to pass the prayer. Tell you more about it coming up next.

0: Love whistling along with that song. Whew, good stuff there. It's Andrew Rip. Angela's just rolling her eyes. Hold me up. Jervis Campbell helping him out on that
1: you
0: one.
1: You can
0: as
1: whistle,
0: well.
1: I can't. Yeah, that's, you know,
0: 6:32 in the morning. We're Don and Angela.
1: All right. Well, we actually did this yesterday, and it was so much fun. And we thought we didn't get a chance to do it with you. If this is the time when you normally are hanging out with us and listening, so it's called Pass the Prayer. So here's the thing. Everybody has something that they could use prayer for today. I've got something. Don has something. You have something. But

0: what we want to do, instead of, you know, just saying, hey, can we pray for you? Right. We want to have some fun passing the prayer along. So we want you to text us one word, just one word. It can be hyphenated. Okay. It can be two if it's like you need two specific
1: words. No more than two, though.
0: You get the point. Like we want it to be just, you know, one word or so that describes what you need prayer for today.
1: Yeah. We'll share the word, but we won't share your name. Okay.
0: No. This is all anonymous because, you know, that's God knows who you are and God knows your need.
1: Right.
0: So we don't want you to not text because you're like, I don't want everybody to know. This is all going to be anonymous, but just share your word. So like yesterday we got words. So I've got words from yesterday. Finances, dad, pain,
1: marriage,
0: purpose, marriage, divorce, health, right?
1: Yeah.
0: So whatever your word is, text it in to us this morning. And then what we're going to do is we're going to also give you a chance to pass on a prayer to somebody else when we share what some of those words are. You'll have an opportunity to pray over those words as well coming up. So here's the number, 218-833-2778.
1: Okay. I'll do a quick example. So like my one word would be two words today. So, okay.
0: All right.
1: Doctor's visit.
0: Oh,
1: that would be my prayer today. So if you think about it, great. And there's going to be other words that come down and hopefully including yours. What's that one word you want prayer for today? Text us 218-833-2778.
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1: 218-833-2778. 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Right now, we're going to do something with it. Coming up next.
2: For years I've run the fast lane, and my treads are wearing thin. Left me on the shoulder, broken and pulled over, alone in my skin.

0: God, no.
1: Man, that is so encouraging to me. Nobody is too lost to get found. I could use a little church right now. Mr. Toby Mac right before that on 104.3 The Pulse with Don and Angela.
2: All right. We are doing something called Pass the Prayer. And this is simple, but it's a little different. We're not just asking, you know, for prayer. We're actually creating a chain of people praying for each other, which I think is pretty cool because here at The Pulse, we are all one big family and we do those things. We pray for each other. We lift each other up, even if we never meet each other, right? So we asked you to text in one word or so of what is your biggest prayer need for today, 218-833-2778. Now is the time where we get to do something about some of these because we've gotten a lot of words coming in.
1: Yeah, and what we want you to do is when you hear a word that just sticks out to you, will you pray for that person? We're not going to give the name. This remains completely
2: just
1: anonymous. But God
2: just
1: knows. But man, some things that came in, continuing pain, trust, honesty, addiction, chain breaking, income, breakthrough, travel, let's see, healing, child's addiction, surgery. And they added tomorrow morning, but they're asking prayer today, obviously. So surgery. Forgiveness, strength, students, provision.
2: All right. So whatever word jumps out at you, or words, it could be a couple, right? Asking you just take a couple minutes, pray for the person behind the word, the situation behind the word. And I'm going to do that really quick as well. Father, we just come to you and we thank you that we get to support each other, that we don't have to know the names, we don't have to know the situations, but we know you because you know the names and the situations. And I pray over every single word that has been shared today and will continue to be shared. Lord, where there is a need for financial breakthrough and income and provision, we thank you that you are the God that supplies every need, where there is chain breaking and addiction and healing needed. Lord, we thank you because you have already supplied everything we need to break down every stronghold, to take care of every addiction. Your name is greater than anything that could ever come against somebody. And with your stripes, we are healed, Lord. We thank you that we are forgiven. We thank you for your grace. We just ask for your strength to abound where people feel weak. And we thank you. We plead the blood over every single person here that is praying and every single person that is in need. And we thank you for what you're doing in your lives today. We look forward to hearing some of these testimonies in Jesus' name. Amen.
1: You bring up a great point, hearing the testimonies, because in the near future, we're going to ask you how God moved
2: on
1: your word.
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1: Okay, this one goes out for all my teachers. If you are a teacher, this is for you. Which school supply is king of the classroom? A ruler.

0: Wow, that goes really nice with our prayer theme today. Holy Spirit, I need you.
1: Yes.
0: To breathe on it.
1: Yes.
0: Torn Wells.
1: Yeah. And he will. And he will.
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1: Amen. Amen. So this story I'm going to share with you, okay, it may challenge you a little bit because I want you to think about how bold are you willing to get for the gospel? How bold are you willing to get for your faith? Okay. A guy who's kind of his thing is he is kind of a street evangelist, so to speak, in the sense that he just talks to people. He's always looking for opportunities to bring people to Jesus and to show them that God is real. And the way he does this is he asks a very bold question. He will ask people, what would God have to do for you to believe he's real? And he challenges people with that question. So he's talking to a group of guys or people in general, and he's presenting that question, and they're kind of given, you know, some wishy-washy answers. He's like, no. I want you to get serious. What honestly would it take? What honestly would it take for you to say, okay, if this happens, I will believe God is real? So one young man finally says, fine, you want a bold answer? I want my mom to call me and apologize. Backstory.
0: Wow.
1: Okay.
0: Wow.
1: His mom had left when he was 8.
0: Yeah.
1: He hadn't spoken to her since, and he'd recently gotten her phone number, but he could not bring himself to call her. Okay. So he tells the guy, he says, okay, if God makes my mom call me and apologize, I will believe in God. So the guy says, okay, well, we're going to pray for that. They stopped right there in the middle of the street, prayed. Okay. And it wasn't even a long prayer. He wasn't like, I'm going to drag this out, hoping the phone rings. No. It was, he literally was like, okay, we're going to take care of this. God, have this mom call him and sincerely apologize so he knows that you love him and want a relationship with him, in Jesus' name. Amen. That was it. And the second he said amen, the young man's phone started to ring.
0: Oh, my. Wow.
1: He looks down at the screen, and he gets this shocked look on it. He shows the guy the screen. It says, Mom.
0: Uh-oh.
1: He answers the phone, and he puts her on speaker, right? And his first words, he said, hello, right? And her first words, verbatim, hello, baby, I'm so sorry. He hung up on his mom at that moment.
0: Wow. I hope he called her back. I hope he called her back.
1: He drops to his knees and he says, Jesus, you are real. Like that, he gave an honest answer. This is what it would take. So Jesus said, okay, I can do that. He drops to his knees. Jesus, you're real. And the coolest part is how this story ends. He does call his mom back and he says, Mom, I'm sorry I hung up on you. I just gave my life to Jesus. And she says, baby, I met Jesus 4 days ago.
0: Wow.
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0: Megan Woods, Heaven Down Here on 104.3 The Pulse. We're Don and Angela.
1: Little bit of heaven with the forecast today. Might have some fog this morning. I drove through some fog on the way to work, but by this afternoon, mostly sunny, high of 69. Right now, foggy, misty, 45. You

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1: Here's something to think about this morning. Just know the devil won't bother you when you're living in sin. He'll bother you when you're trying to get out. Mm.

0: That's Matthew West. Back to Jesus on 104.3 The Pulse. Don and Angela keeping you company in the middle of the week. Good morning.
1: Words. They can be tough. And they're always changing. They're always adding new words. I mean, you've got teenagers in the house, Angela. Mm-hmm. They probably use words you're like going,
0: whole new language.
1: What in the world was that word? And what does that mean? Yeah. So the people who do the dictionaries, and I've never met one of these people, but Merriam-Webster, Oxford, they all have people that add words to the dictionary every single year.
0: Yes.
1: Angela, this year they added 1,400 words.
0: Oh, that's a lot of words.
1: That's a lot of words. Some of the words they added, and you're probably going to know some of these because you are the parent of a teenager.
0: Please don't be the word I'm thinking of, but okay. Yes.
1: Crash out?
0: I hear that word a lot in my house.
1: It means emotional breakdown. So there you go. Parasocial, a one-way relationship in which someone feels connected to someone they don't know. Parasocial. There you go. Looks maxing. The practice of trying to improve your appearance, sometimes too much, to a dangerous a point. You are looks maxing.
0: Looks maxing. I'm going to try to use that in a sentence. That's my challenge for the rest of the day. Use looks maxing in a sentence.
1: This one is one of my favorites. Cake pop. My grandkids love cake pops.
0: That wasn't in the dictionary?
1: Nope, but it is now. Another word that probably should have been because it's been used for years and everybody knows what it means and it dominates social media, promposal.
0: Yes. That's one of those I wouldn't think it was in the dictionary, but it's like you know what a prom is and you know what a proposal is. So, all right, fair. That means I can use it in Scrabble now. Great.
1: This is going to be Angela's favorite word that was added because it goes back to 1987. All right, let me see if I can give you another. If you tell this, you'll know the word. It has now been officially added, but comes from 1987 because of a music video from Rick Astley.
0: Never gonna give you up. Yeah. Never gonna let you down. See, I just Rickrolled a whole bunch.
1: There
0: of
1: you go. Rickroll is now in the dictionary.
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1: The liar's whispering again, and lately it's been sounding like the truth. Sowing seeds of doubt up in my head, but those seeds of doubt ain't ever growing roots.

0: Who I am is who I am to you. 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
1: Okay, so sometimes I'll joke around about what would you do if you only had one day left to live, right? Like, if calories don't count, I would eat junk. I'd go crazy. I'd spend a bunch of money. I'd do all these things, right? But this morning it kind of hits me. Jesus knew, and guess what he did? He washed feet.

0: grateful for you.
1: What a way to start a Wednesday. Chandler Moore and God, I'm just grateful. 104.3 The Pulse. Don and Angela hanging with you this morning.
2: There are just some songs you wished wouldn't end. You know?
1: Yeah.
2: Wow. Okay, so we're talking about Merriam-Webster put out their brand new dictionary. 1,400 new words this year. 1,400 new words.
1: I feel like there weren't that many new words, but I guess you can always find them.
2: And check this out. There's words that probably should have made it that didn't make it. They were under consideration. And the biggest win for me was fidget spinner. Fidget spinner. I mean, my grandkids play with a fidget spinner.
1: Yes.
2: In staff meeting, we have staff people. I'm not going to mention Dave Wonder's name, but we have staff people that play with a fidget spinner during staff meeting.
1: It helps you pay attention.
2: Yeah, I guess. It may distract everybody else, but it helps him pay attention. So that did not make the cut. It's one of the finalists. Didn't make the cut. Declinist, yeah. SponCon, sponsored content posted by social media influencers.
1: I've never heard that word, I'll pass on that.
2: Not only did they put in 1,400 new words, and we've talked to some about what some of those words were, and I love those. Rick rolls in, yay. They removed some words too. Vitamin G, I didn't know there was a vitamin G. It has now been reclassified as vitamin B2. So they take vitamin G out. Used to have its own letter. Now it's B, one of the sub Bs.
1: That's like a reclassification. I feel like that doesn't count. That's just them taking a proper name and renaming something.
2: And here's a word I don't know that I've ever heard before, but now that they've taken it out, we might have to start a petition to bring it back because they took out the word snollygoster. First of all, even if I didn't know what it meant, and I only know because I looked it up, I would want that word in our dictionary because it sounds cool. Snollygoster is a vintage American term for an unscrupulous, greedy politician.
1: That sounds like the word that you would hear at like a spelling bee.
2: Yes.
1: You know, that like snollygoster. Use it in a sentence, part of speech.
2: Okay, I can do that. Don't get flabbergasted by a snollygoster.
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1: How did Benjamin Franklin feel when he discovered electricity, Don?
0: Oh, no.
1: Any guesses?
0: Oh, no.
1: He felt shocked. But on bump.
0: We got to take that book away from you.

0: She's got three first names, Carly, Ann, Taylor. Mm-hmm. Won't forget. On 104.3 The Pulse, we are Don and Angela.
1: She's one of the smallest people out there, but man, what a powerful voice. Love that.
0: Yeah.
1: Love that stuff. All right, time to play Triple Play. We do this every day about this time where we give you clues, three clues. That's the triple part. They all have something in common. Then we ask you to text your answer, and Angela will give you that number here in just a second. You text your answer. Everyone who gets it right, we take all those and put them into a big pot, and we let the computer pick the winner. And so, and that way it's random. Well, we do that because not all cell plans are the same, and some people can get their answer in instantly, and some people are driving and they need to be safe. So
0: we want to give
1: you an entire song. So yeah. you'll have over 3.5 minutes to get your answer in, okay? And Angela, go ahead and give the number now, just in case someone's ready.
0: To get it ready, 218-833-2778.
1: All right, so here you go. Your clues today are grip, marbles, mind.
0: Okay.
1: Grip.
0: I think you know.
1: Marbles, mind.
0: If you think you know, 218-833-2778. Give us a text now.
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0: That's from River Valley Ages and Gracie Binion in there too. 104.3 The Pulse. Don and Angela hanging out with you this morning.
1: All right. I know it's a hard triple play if I don't hear from Jason and Duluth, because Jason and sometimes his wife Kimberly play every day. And
0: he just overslept.
1: You think that's what it is? Because we didn't get an answer from him today, and I felt bad because, like I said, if he doesn't get it, it must be tough. All right, the clues today were grip, marbles, and mind. And we would take three answers today, as in lose, lost, or losing. So
0: right.
1: Because
0: right. Implying that you can lose all three.
1: Yeah. Yes. You lose your grip, you lose your marbles. Didn't have any marbles to begin with, or lose your mind. Do that frequently. Congratulations to Laura. Laura was the one the computer picked as the winner today. So, Laura, congratulations. Let me know what size shirt you need. We'll make sure we get that to you. And we'll play this again tomorrow morning right here. 104.3
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1: So someone needs to hear this today. Don't think too much. You'll create a problem that wasn't even there in the first place.
0: Ooh.

0: great thing to declare this morning with Ren Collective. 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
1: Time for a little good news. And this is a story. Aiden shares this. Aiden says that her daughter, Emmy, is her hero. Oh. And here's what happened. Emmy was the only one home with her mom, Aiden. And Aiden has a grand mal seizure. And it's pretty serious. And Emmy remembers something her family had taught her. So she calls her grandparents. She FaceTimes her grandparents 700 miles away in Georgia. And they help her a little bit. They remind her of what she needs to do. She calls 911. They get there. She stays on the phone with her grandparents. And she's gently rubbing her mom's hair, telling her, "You're going to be okay. You're going to be okay. You're going to be okay." And Aiden remembers. That's the only thing she remembers from the seizure. Is her daughter saying, "You're going to be okay. You're going to be okay. You're going to be okay." And so, and then the first responders get there and they come to the door. And Emily, is it okay to leave? Mom is like, "Yeah, you got to go let them in because the deadbolt's done." So Emmy goes and she does this and she gets them in. They get mom in and they succeeded. They get her to the hospital and she's going to be okay. Here's the thing. Emmy is 3 years old.
0: I was wondering that. I was like, did I miss that part?
1: No, she's three. She had to go find a chair, drag it over to the front door to reach up to the deadbolt, could barely reach it, unlocks the door, gets the chair out of the way for the first responders to come in and take care of her mom. She's been honored by a lot of people in her community. Matter of fact, she got a certificate. And she can't read, so she's like, "What this?" But she did get a teddy bear and a stethoscope.
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0: That's from Emerson Day, No Smoke, 104.3 The Pulse. We're Don and Angela.
1: Yeah, nice day today. Lots of sunshine, high of 69. Might have a chance of rain after 5 o'clock this afternoon. But for the most part, a decent day today. Right now, it is partly cloudy, 48 degrees with Claire Leslie doing that full 180, 104.3 The Pulse.

0: Jay King, rocking my hard place. 104.3 The Pulse with Don and Angela.
1: And you know what? There's never been a day when God has panicked and thought, she's ruined everything. Yeah, that doesn't happen with God.
0: Nope.

0: Evelyn Cormier, Leaning on Jesus. 104.3 The Pulse. Good morning. We're Don and Angela. It's 8:13.
1: Yeah, important. You've heard that expression, maybe couples that pray together stay together.
0: Uh-huh. Yeah.
1: You know, it rhymes, so it must be true.
0: Yes.
1: You know, that kind of a thing. Well, actually, they were doing some recent research on couples who practice their faith together and do some sort of religious activity, we'll just say, together.
0: Okay.
1: What they did was they took these couples and they had them keep a diary, each person keep a diary for 7 days. And what they did was they looked at the shared religious practices and they wanted to see, well, if they're doing these religious practices, these things together, does that impact their sense of connection? Does that impact their relationship? Does that impact their sense of well-being? That kind of thing. I'm trying to see if there's a correlation, right?
0: In my humble but accurate opinion, yes.
1: I'm gonna be in the probably category for this, right? So they did find that on days when couples did more shared religious activity than usual, the couples felt way more connected.
0: Which
1: I thought was kind of interesting. So, like, basically, the more that you are doing things that practice your faith together, that's going to actually help cultivate the things that support the relationship too, which of course makes sense, right? Because
0: uh-huh.
1: God designed it that way.
0: Uh-huh.
1: So I'm just kind of curious. I'll ask you this question, Don.
0: Okay.
1: Like, is there something, I hate the word faith practice. That sounds like
0: right.
1: like really like science-y. Like, is there something that you do with Valerie together? Is there a way you seek God together, or worship God together, or do something together that makes you feel closer to Valerie?
0: Yeah. And the simple answer to that is prayer. You know, yeah, praying together and praying for each other, I think, is one of the key. One of the things, and I can't believe I'll admit this out loud, but Valerie does podcasts, and she listens to podcasts about, you know, reading God's word. And whether, you know, I want to or not, I hear those. And a lot of times we'll have discussions about what we've heard. And I find that helps bring us closer together as well. And that's all
1: right.
0: on Valerie. I just happen to be there and being able to hear it. But
1: hearing
0: the podcast,
1: discussing it together makes you feel closer, right?
0: But I would say prayer the number one by far.
1: Yeah. I feel like it, at least for me, Adams would probably be different. But when he chooses, because I'm the one who always goes to church for the extra meetings.
0: Uh-huh.
1: Like the extra stuff.
0: Yeah. The
1: last night we had prayer night, for example, right? So I was there and I was playing and stuff. So when he joins me for the extra stuff that we do at church,
0: uh-huh.
1: I actually feel like closer to him because it's like, oh, we're doing this together. We're doing this as a family kind of a thing. I'm curious, like, what is yours? Is there one thing that when you do it together that's God-related, you feel closest to your spouse when you do that thing together? Would love for you to text us, but be curious about it. Give us some ideas. Maybe it's something I should try, right? 218-833-2778.
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1: I thought this was good life advice, so I thought I would share it with you. What do you think of this? When you rise in the morning, think of what a precious privilege it is to be alive, to breathe, to think, to enjoy, to love.

0: Doesn't that guy sound like Chandler Moore? Mm-hmm. It's not, just sounds like SEU. Worship stands for Southeastern University Worship. What a God. I'm 104.3 The Pulse with Don and Angela.
1: Wondering if there is one particular habit or faith practice that you and your spouse regularly do together that actually makes you personally feel closer to your spouse. The reason, yeah,

0: had them take daily diaries, and they wanted to see if they did specific, and this is, they were looking at specific religious activities, so stuff like praying together, reading the Bible together, so stuff like that. If you do that together, does it help your relationship? Which, of course, they found that yes, they, the couples at least felt like they were way more connected. So I was just kind of curious what stuff that you might have, or some sort of a habit that you might have with your spouse that you feel like, I feel like we're just more connected after we do that kind of thing. You're welcome to text 218-833-2778. Justin shared that every morning he and his wife, they pray over each other, and then sometimes they read scripture together, and they even speak it out loud. That's pretty awesome.
1: Yeah.
0: I would love to get to that point. And mornings are tough. Right. Mornings are tough for us because
1: you wake up so early.
0: We're out the door so early. Yeah. Yeah. But I was looking at like some suggestions. These are some that I think, you know, kind of feel like in our family, we have to kind of start small, you know?
1: Yeah.
0: I like the idea of sharing one verse, like texting each other with a verse during a day, you know? Thanking God together for one thing before going to sleep.
1: Ooh.
0: Share one takeaway from church, like on the ride home. Like those are all very simple things. Very doable. I was wondering though, does it count like if I send him like Facebook reels or Instagram reels of preachers preaching and be like, I saw this. Did you see this too? I wonder if that counts.
1: It counts.
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0: If you like how that sounds coming through your stereo speakers, imagine what that would sound like live. Crowder, Unstoppable on 104.3 The Pulse. And we're Don and Angela, too.
1: I think that we make that our theme song. We play that every single day, at least twice. I love that song. We got God, we're unstoppable. Love that. All right. So, yeah, Crowder singing that. Mm-hmm. I hope he sings that song. I haven't seen the set list, but I hope he sings that song Saturday.
0: They don't
1: Friday
0: send
1: night.
0: That to you in advance to approve before they.
1: Yeah.
0: Oh,
1: we should get that, but no, we don't. Huh. So it's Crowder, and he kicks this whole thing off this weekend. Celebrate Minnesota, Mr. Crowder is first up. 6 o'clock. It's going to be amazing. Celebrate Minnesota Friday and Saturday night. Saturday night is Toby Mac and KB. Friday night is Crowder and Walker Hayes.
0: Yeah.
1: My daughter Kayla wishes she were here to see Walker Hayes. She lives down in New Mexico, but she's like, really, you get to see Walker Hayes? I'm like, wow. So yeah, I'm looking forward to Toby Mac. I'm looking forward to Crowder. KB's going to be part of it as well. I don't know a whole lot of KB's songs that he sings by himself. He just sings with so many people that he can just sing.
0: He should just do a medley of his parts with other people.
1: There you go. Do the medley of just his parts. That would be awesome. Okay, it's coming up this Friday and Saturday night. Celebrate Minnesota. It's going to be in Waite Park, which is right there between Stock Rapids and St. Cloud. 6 o'clock Friday night's when it starts, and then that'll be Friday night's Crowder and Walker Hayes. And like I said, Toby Mac and KB on Saturday night. If you need more details, you can find them when you go to thepulse.mn.
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0: He's not finished. 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
1: Okay, Don, what kind of vegetable was not welcome on Noah's Ark?
0: Oh no, it's dad jokes again. What kind of vegetable is not welcome on Noah's Ark?
1: This one's so good. A leek. Get it?
0: Oh my.

0: Jeremy Camp and Revival 104.3, The Pulse. Don and Angela hanging with you today.
1: You are never too old to learn, as I am finding out. And apparently you're never too young to teach. I'm Don, and I've got six grandkids. I love to call this little segment Life Lessons from the Grandkids.
0: You've got six little teachers. That must be fun.
1: I have six little teachers. Four of those little teachers live in New Mexico. One is almost nine. Judah's my oldest grandchild. He's almost nine. Next month he'll be nine. And then we have six, four, and two. The little princess is two. And so my poor daughter, she has, on their way home on a long trip, the four-year-old came down with a stomach bug. Yeah. On a trip. In a car.
0: Enclosed. That's not good.
1: So
0: this
1: what does that mean? Well, that means the six-year-old, who is the four-year-old's best friend, is going to be next. Yep. And then you got the one that's almost nine. And yeah, so it's just boom, boom, boom, boom.
0: Yeah.
1: And so, you know, you teach over and over and over the kids. One of the lessons that is hard for kids to learn is how to share, you know? And so my daughter's done a great job of sharing, teaching them about sharing. But this is one time you don't want them to share. So, yep, sure enough.
0: Stop sharing your germs.
1: Stop sharing. But you told us to share. And I was
0: don't
1: just reminded.
0: Drink that after them.
1: Exactly. Drink out of your own cup. Just a reminder from Hebrews 13:16. Do not forget to do good and to share with others. For such sacrifice, God is pleased. So talking about sharing the good news, sharing the kindness, sharing the peace, the joy, the love. The stomach bug, you can skip sharing that one.
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2: And how bold or risky are you willing to get to lead someone to Jesus? 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And I'm going to share it next.

0: So thankful for that new day, that new life. It's the Afters on 104.3 The Pulse with Don and Angela.
1: So this is actually something I've been asking God for more in my own life recently, and that is just give me a little more boldness. Like, help me get over the fear of risking too much so that I can have more conversations with people about Jesus. Because, like, I like the idea of sharing Jesus, but it can be awkward.
0: Yes.
1: It can be scary because you feel like you're really putting yourself out on that limb and you're like, you're going to back me up, right, God? I can't imagine how this particular person must feel. I would imagine that this person has done this enough that he probably likes the way that God shows up. But it's a guy who has kind of like a street ministry, so to speak, where he will just talk to strangers, he'll talk to people, and he will ask them a very bold question. What would God have to do for you to believe he's real? So this is how he kind of makes connections and brings people to Jesus. And one particular young man, he's talking to a group of guys, and one particular young man finally said, fine, you know what it would take? I'll be honest with you. You know what it would take for me to believe God is real? My mom would have to call me and apologize. So here's the backstory on that. His mom left him when he was 8. Mm. He hasn't spoken to her since. And he had just recently gotten her phone number, but he could not bring himself to call her. So he said, okay, that's fine. You know what? Let's just stop and let's just do it. If God makes my mom call and apologize, I will believe in God. Okay, great. Let's pray. So they stopped in the middle of the street. It wasn't a long prayer. It wasn't like one of those, let's keep dragging this out, hoping the phone will ring. You know, it wasn't even like that. He just simply said, God, have this mom call him and sincerely apologize so he knows that you love him and want a relationship with him. In Jesus' name, amen. That was it.
0: Wow.
1: And the second he said amen, the young man's pocket started to vibrate. And he gets this look on his face like, no, this is a little coincidental, right? Then he looks down on the screen. It says, mom. And he didn't know what to say. So the guy's like, pick it up. So he picks it up, answers, puts her on speaker. First words his mom says is, hello, baby. I'm so sorry. He didn't know what to do. So he hung up on his mom.
0: Oh, my.
1: He hung up and he dropped to his knees and he cried out, Jesus, you are real.
0: Wow.
1: And then he got back up. He called his mom back and he said, mom, I'm sorry I hung up on you. I just gave my life to Jesus. And she goes, baby, I met Jesus 4 days ago.
0: Wow.
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0: Tim Timmons, The Way We Love, 104.3 The Pulse. We're Don and Angela.
1: And I love this weather forecast. Lots of sunshine today with a high of 69. Might have a chance of sprinkles. Not the kind that go on donuts. We're talking about the rain that falls from the sky after 5 o'clock this afternoon. But right now, it is mostly sunny, 54 degrees, with Josiah Queen and Elevation Rhythm. Amazing on The Pulse.

0: is Phil Wickham and Lauren Daigle. What a combination there. Running to a Runaway on 104.3 The Pulse with Don and Angela.
1: Okay, so they give an end date to this thing that I'm going to share with you, and I feel like they shouldn't because there really isn't an end date to this.
0: You think I should just keep it going?
1: Well, there's no reason to have an end date because September is Hunger Action Month, which is a fancy way of saying, hey, it's September and there are lots of hungry, needy families out there and we want to rally everybody to help them out. And so like on my flyer, it says food drive, September 1 to 30th. But I'm kind of like, why stop? Why stop at September 30th?
0: Right.
1: There's no reason you have to. You don't have to get your food in by a certain time because there's people that are hungry all the time, you know?
0: I think the key is not stopping. I think the key is just getting started. Let's get started with this.
1: So maybe that's what the dates are for. September 1 through 30th, we want to get started.
0: We want to start doing this. Yeah.
1: Yeah, yeah. We want to make it a habit. And the way I was thinking about what is the most approachable way that my family could really be a part of this food drive, I was thinking if we just picked one thing that we just bought extra every time we went to the store,
0: okay,
1: or every time I used like an app to like get a shop, like I do Instacart or something like that. Okay. Mm-hmm. Let's just get an extra thing of soup. Let's just get an extra thing of ramen. Let's just get an extra thing of like, I just realized I got to buy more shampoo and conditioner. Like I am out. Well, what if I just got an extra bottle of it and then I can take it to the local food shelf? So that's what we want to encourage you to do. You can drop off non-perishable items, things needed most, peanut butter, pasta, canned meats, canned foods, fruits, veggies, basically shelf stable stuff with the food stuff, and then hygiene products, mm-hmm, you know, the toothbrushes and toothpaste and stuff like that. And you can look for wherever your closest place is, your local food shelf. There are places all over our area. But you could also usually leave them at the grocery stores themselves, at the places that you shop at anyway. Usually during September, they're going to have places that you can drop it off there.
0: And let the kids be, if you've got kids in your house, let them be involved with this as well. Let them go to the grocery store with you and let them pick out their favorites, knowing that they're going to be sharing this with someone else. But let them see that it's important to you.
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1: You know, over and over again, we're reminded, worry bad, worship good. Worry bad, praying good. My friend Billy Taylor, he writes the daily devotional called The Daily Promise, and he shared with us today from Philippians 4:6. Don't worry about anything, but in everything through prayer and petition with thanksgiving, let your requests be made known to God. And he goes, so many times we're filled with anxiety because we worry about what's going on in this life. That's kind of natural, but you have two choices when you start to worry. You can keep worrying or you can pray about it. And I love it. Worrying does nothing. Praying, you're

0: face. Don't worry about anything, but in everything through prayer and petition with thanksgiving, let your requests be made known to God.
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1: Okay. One of my new friends, he meant to type Don and Angela, and he called me Don't and Angela. And Angela had threatened me all morning that she was going to use that, and she did. So I'm Don't. Thanks for listening today. Appreciate it. That could be one of those new words, Angela. I mean, Don't's not a new word, but it could be a new name. Merriam-Webster does new words every year. This year they added 1,400 words. To the dictionary.
0: I didn't know we had that many new words.
1: I didn't either, but some of these you might know about. Crash out? Is that something you've heard your teenage?
0: That is definitely, yeah. My kids say that all the time.
1: Okay.
0: All the time. I'm starting to say it now. Because I hear it enough.
1: Yes,
0: crash out. Using, okay. Yeah, exactly.
1: My favorite new word of the year is cake pop, because I think they're delicious. I love those.
0: I didn't know that wasn't in there already.
1: Yeah,
0: it just doesn't sound like a word that wouldn't have been in the dictionary. Yeah.
1: Do you have any favorite new words this year?
0: So my concern when you were telling me about the new words before, I was afraid that a new word was going to go in that I've heard way too much.
1: Yes.
0: And I will not say it because it's really two numbers put together consecutively. But we don't want to. Nope. And you're doing the gesture. Nope. We're not going there. But I will say there is a word.
1: Satiety.
0: No, you're saying it in Spanish. There is a word in my daughter's vocabulary I absolutely love. I will lead the petition to get this put into the dictionary in the future. And that word is big back.
1: Big back?
0: Big back. It means like you're eating a lot.
1: Oh, okay.
0: Or you have eaten a lot, or you tend to eat a lot, or you need to stop eating a lot. So it's like used in a sentence, mom is big backing because it's her birthday and she doesn't care.
1: Okay.
0: So I love that word.
1: Okay. I do love, there's another word, and I thought you were going to say this is your new favorite word because it is officially a word now. The first time, this came out in 1987. So it's been around for a long, long time, but it is now official in the dictionary. Rickroll. I told you you'd like that.
0: Nice.
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0: Stephen Furtick, Brandon Lake Chandler, Moore Chris Brown, Leland Mooring, and Pat Barrett. To shorten that all up, they just go by Sons of Sunday. That one's called God Did on 104.3 The Pulse.
1: So this kind of hit my heart a little bit this morning. So earlier was talking about this study about couples who share things with their faith and do things to practice their faith together, like read their Bible together, go to church together, stuff like that, how it helps to build their connection. And I had been asking people, hey, share the thing that you do with your spouse that makes you feel more connected faith-wise, you know? Well, got another text in from somebody who said, hey, what do you do if you have a spouse that doesn't really believe like you, that you don't really share that faith? And that just hit my heart because I've been there. Like the first 5 years that I was married to Adam, like I loved Jesus. I went to church. I did all those things. And he was just kind of like, that's cool. You do you, you know?
0: Yeah.
1: And it can be really lonely when it feels like you're alone in this, like you're married. And I know a lot of women that I've got really close people in my life right now. They're doing the faith thing, but their husband's just not there. And I'm sure it goes the other way too, where like a spouse, a husband, you know, will be doing the faith thing. Their wife isn't there. Right. And that can be really tough. But the one thing that I can say that I have seen and that was true for my life was keep doing it.
0: Mm-hmm.
1: Keep going to church, keep living your life, keep being the light, keep being the Bible, the only Bible that they will read. Yeah. Until, you know, they reach that point, because God is using you. And I have literally seen people in my life, me included, where God will have that moment. And now Adam is a leader in our church.
0: Yeah.
1: But there was a time when that was just not true. So I just want to encourage anyone that's in that boat right now, hang in there, because what you're doing for the Lord, it will bear fruit. Just don't grow weary.
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0: Yeah, it's from Jervis Campbell. It's called Belief 104.3, The Pulse. We're Don and Angela.
1: We got to share a little bit of good news before we get out of here and Dave Wonders comes in. And this is a story about Aiden. Aiden is a mom, and for the first time in her life, she has a grand mal seizure in her house. The only one home with her is a little girl named Emmy. And Emmy remembered something as she sees her mom. She can't communicate with her. She starts stroking her mom's hair. And all Aiden remembers is my little girl telling me, I'm going to be okay. I'm going to be okay. Then this little girl FaceTimes her grandparents. And they talk her through contacting 911 and telling her what she can say. 911 shows up at the house. And Emmy is not sure what she should do. Leave her mom and go answer the door, what she should do. And her grandparents say, no, go ahead and answer the door. Your mom will be okay for just a few seconds. Go ahead. And so she does. And sure enough, first responders get in. They get to Aiden. They take care of her. They take her to the hospital. She's going to be okay. Emmy had to go to the front door, drag a chair over, get on top of the chair, and reach with all of her might to unlock the deadbolt to their house. Emmy is 3 years old.
0: Oh, my goodness.
1: She saved her mom by doing what she knew what to do, calling her grandparents and calming her mother down, and then using her smarts to get the chair over to unlock the door. She has been honored for the hospital in the town where she lives. She got a certificate, which she can't read anyways, but someday she will. She does like the other thing she got. She said she got a teddy bear that she doesn't want to let go, and she got a stethoscope.
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0: Sam Wesley with Living Water on 104.3 The Pulse. Good morning and happy Wednesday. We reached the midpoint of the week. Hope it's been going good for you. We've got Worship Wednesday next hour, wall-to-wall worship music. Also, we've got KB, Tasha Layton, and Cade Thompson coming up this hour. Here is Stephen Stanley.
1: I've been wasting time chasing after false gods. What I thought was light turned into a blind spot.

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Our verse for today comes to us from Psalm 73:23. Yet I am always with you. You hold me by my right hand. Sometimes a hand says more than words. A quiet squeeze across the table or someone reaching for you before an uncertain step can say, you're not facing this alone. Asaph gives us that tender picture of God. He has just admitted how bitter and confused he's been, and then comes one small word, yet. Even there, he can say, you hold me by your right hand. God's nearness is not something he has to work his way back to. Asaph discovers that he is still being held. We often think of faith as our effort to hold on to God. This verse turns our attention to the hand holding ours. We can bring him the question we cannot settle and the next step we cannot see. We can enjoy the good in today without trying to secure all of tomorrow. Friends, let that picture stay with you, your hand in his. You are not taking the next step alone. Love that reminder from Psalm 73:23. Here's Kate Thompson. That's What the Cross is For on 104.3 The Pulse.

always uplifting. I got heaven on my mind. And always on. Surrender and I'll sing it, Lord, have your way. Always. I'm homesick for heaven. 104.3 The Pulse.

KB with We Still Believe, Holy Forever. I'm pretty confident he is going to be playing that one on Saturday. So excited for Celebrate Minnesota. You can still get tickets, celebratemn.org. Here's Chris Tomlin.

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0: Hey friends, you're listening to 104.3 The Pulse. My name is Dave, and we love having pastors in to tell us about what's happening at their churches. And today, we've got Pastor Jason Erickson from Risen Church. How you doing?
1: Fantastic, Dave. How about yourself?
0: I'm doing great. How is the adjustment to the new school year and the new season going?
1: Well, you know, it is so busy leading up to that point, and it's almost like you feel like you can take one deep breath once the school year begins. And as you start to look towards, you know, fall programming and stuff like that, there's always things to be doing. But yes, once the busyness of summer and you kind of get into that routine, it feels a little bit better at least.
0: Yeah. So Risen is got a cool milestone coming up.
1: Yes, it's our fourth birthday. I can't believe it's been that fast already.
0: It doesn't feel like 4 years.
1: It does not. No, absolutely not. You know, with the transitions between the couple of different places, that, you know, has kind of made it feel a little differently. But yeah, to come to the point of being at 4 years just blows me away.
0: And seeing God's faithfulness and seeing life transformation.
1: Absolutely.
0: And all that stuff.
1: You said the key word, the faithfulness of God. You know, it's so enjoyable to dream and to do what the Lord has laid on your heart. But then again, to see the faithfulness of God and see people come alongside that believe in that dream and are excited for it, to be able to allow it to grow and just keep saying, thank you, Jesus, for your faithfulness.
0: So how are you celebrating?
1: We actually have what we call our Celebration Sundays at the Northern Pacific Center. We get a food truck in, or a couple food trucks. We have the bounce houses for kids. And what it is we have a traditional service that looks like any other Sunday. But then what we do is we invite people or whoever comes to the church that day to come out and to eat. We have a picnic area set up, multiple tables and chairs and some tents, and just the opportunity for people to get outside of the four walls of a church and to build friendships. But also the whole day is built around celebrating the faithfulness of the Lord.
0: We talked about how when you enter the fall season, you're building new routines. And maybe there's listeners that they've not been in church for a while, and they're looking for a church home. What is unique about Risen Church? If you were to kind of introduce someone to Risen, how are you guys different? What do you guys like?
1: I'm sure you could get a pastor that would give a varying answers to that. But, you know, one of the parts I like outside of the location, which makes it really enjoyable being in an old train station. But ultimately, at the end of the day, our heart is built around families. Our heart is to celebrate Jesus Christ. I tell people it's not going to be the fanciest service you've ever been to. But what we do is we love each other. We love celebrating the fact that we feel like a family, even though as we continue to grow. And then at the end of the day, I always picture myself preaching, whether it's 20 people or 250 people there. I picture the Lord standing at the back with his arms folded gently with a smile on his face. And my heart is, does this honor Jesus first and foremost? And if he was physically standing at the back of the room, would he be glorified? Would he be remembered? And would he be honored?
0: Love that. So friends, if you want to come check it out, there's not really a better Sunday than the Celebration Sunday.
1: Yeah, absolutely. It's probably one of the most fun ones of the year.
0: When does church start?
1: It's at 10 o'clock. Yep.
0: And you're at the Northern Pacific Center in Brainerd. Pacific. And if people want to look you up and find out more info,
1: you can go to risenchurch.life, or you can go to Facebook or Instagram. We're on that with the handle being risenchurchmn.
0: Jason, thanks for coming in.
1: Thank you, Dave. Appreciate it. Have a wonderful day.

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Allison Ide with For the King on 104.3 The Pulse. Allison is in concert this Thursday down in the Twin Cities over at the Varsity, one of my favorite venues. I really wish I could go, but, you know, it's middle of the week. It's a school night. I got to take the kids to all their activities and, you know, making dinner and all that kind of stuff. Gone are the days when I could just, you know, go on adventures, drive down to the cities for a concert. Oh, well. Here's music from Cochran & Company. It's Stand My Ground, 104.3 The Pulse.

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It's a Worship Wednesday, and we've got wall-to-wall worship music coming up at 11 o'clock. 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

0: Hi, this is Felicia from Crosby, Minnesota. And what I like to do when listening to the Pulse is my housekeeping job at Camp Knutson. 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

0: Homecoming with The Cost Given for Us on 104.3 The Pulse. My name is Dave. And coming up, more great worship music. That's what the order is for this hour. We've got George Bandera. We've got Davey Flowers and Passion and Elevation Rhythm. All the good stuff. Here is Bethel Music with No Longer Slaves.
1: You unravel me with a melody.

Canyon Hills Worship with Abide, 104.3 The Pulse. My name is Dave, and friends, we are right now participating in the Coats for Kids Drive, helping kids stay warm this winter in our community. Right now, items needed are winter coats, mittens and gloves, hats and scarves, winter boots, and snow pants in new or gently used condition. Gently used means that it has a working zipper and it's free from holes. And if you need a list of the drop-off locations, you can go to our website, thepulse.mn. We are asking that you refrain from dropping off coats here at the Pulse Studios because we are in the middle of a move right now, and we've got a lot of things we already need to transport. We've got a lot of things in boxes right now, so we don't need more bags of coats on top of that. But there's a number of drop-off locations in Brainerd, Baxter, Anderson Cleaners, First Lutheran Church, Livewell Chiropractic, Brainerd YMCA. 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

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Oh, but God. You are listening to 104.3 The Pulse. My name's Dave. Here's Passion with Just That Good.

Elevation Rhythm with Washed on 104.3 The Pulse. It's a Worship Wednesday. We got more great worship music on the way. Here's I Know a Name.

Meredith Andrews, The Lamb, The Lion, The King on 104.3 The Pulse. Coming up, got some Maverick City music and Phil Wickham. Here's Poets and Prophets.

0: Hi, my name is Katie. I live in Breezy Point, and I look forward to bonfires in the backyard in the fall.
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Maverick City Music and Jordan Sparks with Constant. Good morning. Thank you for listening to The Pulse. Got more good tunes on the way. Here's King's Kaleidoscope, Amazing Grace.

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Hey guys, I've got some brand new music that I'm excited to share with you. That's coming up in about 6 minutes. A new one from Phil Wickham. Get excited. Here's Francesca Battistelli, He Will.

0: coming back soon.
1: Forrest Frank and Josiah Queen with Jesus is Coming Back Soon. Good afternoon, friends. My name is Dave, and I have got some brand new music that I'm excited to share with you this hour. I've got some Gateway Worship. I have got a brand new artist, and I've got one from a tried and true classic favorite Pulse artist. This is Phil Wickham. We played him last hour during Worship Wednesday. This is a new one called Everyday Hallelujah, and I'm going to let Phil introduce the song.
2: Hey, it's Phil. This song is so special to me, and I hope that it's a blessing to you as well. In case you didn't know, I've got a brand new book, and it's called Everyday Hallelujah, the same exact title as this song. In fact, the book inspired this song to be written. Because over the last several years, I've been writing this book called Everyday Hallelujah that really is asking the question, what does it look like to live a life of worship? This book is all about worship. It clears the dust from our hearts so we can behold Jesus more clearly. And as we behold him, we respond to him, not just with songs of worship, but a life of worship. Because I believe that not all hallelujahs are sung. In fact, most hallelujahs are lived. Whether you're reading or listening along, I pray that your heart is filled up in the process and that you are inspired to live out your everyday hallelujah. Love you guys.

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Good afternoon. Coming up, got some Crowder and Zach Williams. Here's John Ruddick, Don't Fight Alone.

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Here is Crowder. I'm going to see him Friday night. You're never going to die.

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Coming up, got some Danny Gokey, Unspoken, and Bodie. Here's Yvette Luna making ways.

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0: Unspoken, Walk With Me on 104.3 The Pulse. My name is Dave, and I am excited to introduce to you a brand new Pulse artist. This is their first song on our station. This is the first time we've played them on our station. It's an artist by the name of Warren P., who is going to actually be joining us this coming December for the Christmas in the Round concert happening at the Kijizibi in December. And his song is called Passing Through, and I'm going to let him kind of share the story behind the song.
1: Hey guys, it's Warren P. My song Passing Through was inspired by 2 Corinthians chapter 4, verses 17 through 18, which reminds us that everything we face here on earth is temporary and is preparing us for an eternity in heaven. I hope it encourages you to press on, no matter the circumstance, and rejoice in knowing that the Lord has prepared a place for you.

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Giants Fall. Blessing Offer, Giants Fall, 104.3 The Pulse. I have a little bit of a distrust of robots. I'm not against technology. I am against thoughtful or unthoughtful embracing of technology and just, oh yeah, AI is perfect. Let's just sign away our lives to it. Interesting situation happened in Chicago. In the city of Chicago has been using delivery robots for all kinds of food service. And apparently there was a woman jogging. She shared a clip. All of the robots that were supposed to be delivering food started malfunctioning, and they all drove up on the sidewalk and then started like running into each other and running into the building, and they were crowding the entire sidewalk. So here she's going for her morning jog, and she's needing to weave in and around these things and hoping that she doesn't get run over by the robots. It's one of those, you know, freak glitches, and hopefully they got it figured out. But just something mildly unsettling about a bunch of robots taking over the sidewalk that clearly their sensors, their control is on the fritz, and you're like, please don't run me over. We still have some bugs to iron out. We can't be fully autonomous yet, guys. Coming up, more great music with a message. Here is Citizens with Favorite Parts on 104.3 The Pulse.

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That is a brand new song just making its debut on The Pulse, Gateway Worship with Best Days. Hey, what do you think of that one? What do you think of the new one from Warren P that we played, or the new one from Phil Wickham? Whenever we play a new song, we invite your feedback. Let us know what you like, what you don't like. If you hear a song that we're not playing, let us know. Put it on our radar. The number is 218-833-2778. To let us know what you think of the music. Here's Jaywalkers in the Name of Jesus.

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Joseph O'Brien with ICU. Joseph O'Brien is dropping his new CD, What's Good For Me? I shouldn't say C. He's dropping his new album. A lot of artists aren't even putting things on CD anymore, which makes me sad. But brand new Joseph O'Brien coming out on Friday. We've got new J. King, Zonti, Franny Cash, Corey Asbury, and the big one is a new album from For King and Country coming out this Friday. Next week, Matthew West and We Are Messengers. That's going to do it for me. Coming up next, your buddy Chaz will be with you from 2 to 6, Brant and Sherry from 6 to 10, and of course, in the morning, you got Don and Angela. I'll connect with you again tomorrow.

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Well, good afternoon. Welcome to 104.3 The Pulse. I'm Chaz Lauder. I'm so glad you are here. We've made it halfway through the work week. And if you are just dragging, I've got hope and encouragement for you this hour from Jason Gray, Phil Wickham. We've got some strings and hearts and Red Rocks Worship. It's a great hour. Don't miss a moment of it. Claire Leslie kicking things off.

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I'm Chaz Lauder, and I don't know if you can relate to this. You've got this plan that you are working, and you're making even some progress on it, but then suddenly life gets a little upended, but you're still trying to hold on to the plan. You're like, I don't care what's changed. This is what I've got. I'm gonna do. And really, it's not that you're fighting the enemy. Sometimes we're fighting the Lord. He's kind of trying to do a course correction. And we're like, no, this is how it's going to be. I don't know if you can relate to that. I certainly have done that plenty of times. And this is why on Sunday mornings, I'll say this to my congregation regularly. You know, we can do this service. It's just another service. We can do it on autopilot, but we need the Holy Spirit to guide and direct us so we don't get in the way of what He wants to do.

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0: songs of praise. Where would I be if I didn't have Jesus? Thank God, thank God, thank God I'll never know. Of worship. There's an ache in my heart. I'm homesick for heaven. The songs, 104.3. And lift me up. 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

104.3 The Pulse. Next up, some worship from Phil Wickham. And this one features a guy you can see coming up this Friday at Waite Park at the amazing venue, The Ledge. 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

thank you so much for listening to 104.3 The Pulse. You can't turn on the news this week without hearing about AI. People are losing their minds that AI is going to take over the world. And my point is not to say that it won't, but last night it was extremely helpful. I was driving around doing pastor things, meeting with people. I keep smelling gas. And if you know, you've been listening for the last year, you know I have a Ford F-150. I absolutely love it. It's my favorite car I've ever owned. But it was smelling like gas yesterday. Really weird on the driver's side. And so I thought, you know, maybe I'll ask the computer what it thinks. And within a matter of moments, it had got it down to three options of what it could be. It kept asking me questions. I kept answering. And based on me sniffing and the symptoms I gave it, it said, we feel with an 85% level of certainty that this is the problem, this vapor canister. So I went and got one, replaced it. Now my car doesn't smell like gas. Saved me a bunch of money. I don't know about it taking over the world, but if it wants to take over my car repairs, I'm all about that.

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Just tell them your plans. Rude. I've got a bunch of plans and dreams for my life, and I know some of those things for sure line up with what God wants. Some of them, maybe not as much, and some of them, well, all of them he's given me grace for, but here's a word of encouragement. We say things like this all the time, but here's where it comes from. We say, oh, God's got a plan. He absolutely does. And the New Testament says that he's got work planned in advance for us to do. There is a purpose for your life. And because we see this throughout scripture, we can know because his character is good, those plans for you and me, they're good too.

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Amazing. Thank you for listening to 104.3 The Pulse. There is this moment that happens in every sporting contest. It happens on road trips. It happens in relationships. There's a moment you can point to where life took a turn. Sometimes not great, maybe in the case of a relationship. You're like, I knew it was going to go downhill when this happened, or maybe a business venture or the trip. Man, once we took that wrong turn, things went got crazy. But then there's those moments of redemption and turnaround where God meets us in that intersection and life is radically changed forever. Maybe this song is your moment because God met you right here. Life is about to change.

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Thank you for joining us just a couple minutes after 3 o'clock on 104.3 The Pulse. I'm Chaz Louder. It's a special hour. It's a powerful hour because we've got music from Hannah Kerr, Forrest Frank, Brandon Lake, and a little extra something, something. We're going to get into God's Word together. I believe there's something special. I don't think it's an accident you're listening right now. Let's discover what he's got for us together this hour as Evan Edgar gets things started with his latest. More of you.

0: You're gonna make mistakes. He doesn't expect you to be perfect. He's the perfect one. He just picks us up. When we get going.
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Think about all the things you're going to see today. Movie commercials, products for cleaners. You're going to hear about it on the radio. You're going to see it in print. Yeah, you're going to hear stories from friends. There's a lot of things that we take in and consume every day. I want to make sure that what you take in today is going to feed your soul. It's going to encourage you. It's going to give you some more hope. That's why we spend a little bit of time every day in God's Word. Some people spend hours and hours, and I'm not saying that's wrong. That's amazing. But we just got a couple minutes on the radio, and we're going to do that. We prioritize it every day. If there is something you're facing and you're not sure what to do about it, let's spend some time in the Word. I believe there's an answer. There's some wisdom. There's some insight for you today. Let's discover that together, just three songs from now.

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All right, we are getting into God's Word together from verseoftheday.com. We are in the book of James, little book in the New Testament, book of James. This is the brother of Jesus writing, and he says, "Who is wise and understanding among you? Let him show it by his good life, by deeds done in the humility that comes from wisdom." That's James 3:13. As you hear that passage, I don't know what's on your heart and mind, but I'm thinking about that word humility. Really interesting, because that was not a value in the ancient world. It's a uniquely Christian value. It's the idea of being low, going low, putting other needs in front of yours. And I'm thinking about that. That's wisdom, it says. So let him show how wise he is by his good life and his deeds that are done in humility. I think about that because there's plenty of things I do, and I'm like, this is the right solution. This is the tool for the job. And I think this is an encouragement to just pump the brakes a bit and really consider, you know, your imperfect knowledge and go, okay, you know, this is my plan, which seems to be a theme today. This is what I'm trying to do, but maybe there's something better. That's a little bit of wisdom, knowing your limits. That's just my gut reaction. Even what seems wise to us, well, to God, is foolishness. He's got the perfect perspective. And I think wisdom is acknowledging that. So we hold on to our best decisions lightly, knowing that he's got perfect understanding. That's just my gut reaction. A call to humility. How's the Lord speaking to you about James chapter 3, verse 13? I'd love to hear about it. Email me, Chaz, C-H-A-Z, at thepulse.mn. Just a few more songs. We're going to come back with our official verseoftheday.com devotional.

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0: All right, let's get into God's word together. We've been reading the book of James. James chapter 3, verse 13, little book at the back of your Bible, and that passage says, "Who is wise and understanding among you? Let him show it by his good life and by deeds done in humility that come from wisdom." That's James 3:13. I shared a few thoughts on the passage, and as always, I want to hear what you think about it. So email me, chaz@thepulse.mn. If I share your thoughts in the air, I'm hooking you up with a Pulse t-shirt. Here is our official verse of the day.com devotional. It says, "Jesus promised that if we ask for wisdom in faith, God will grant it to us. This kind of wisdom, God-granted wisdom, reveals itself through a loving, humble lifestyle. In worldly cultures, someone who is smart can easily justify acting arrogantly. In the Lord's eyes, however, smart but arrogant people are worse than those who are silly and foolish. The prideful, arrogant person and people in our world are woefully ignorant if they are ignorant. True godly wisdom is not about flaunting knowledge, but about living a good life characterized by good deeds done with humility, which more closely resembles you in your walk with Jesus. Wisdom expressed through good deeds and a humble lifestyle, or arrogant intelligence expressed in deeds and a worldly superiority and arrogance." Ooh, good challenge. Read it for yourself at verseoftheday.com. Let's close our time together in prayer. Loving Shepherd, you know, we know that you have always been a wise and loving Father to us. Help us share the care you have lavished on us with the people who need it most in our circle of influence today. Please give us wisdom to recognize each opportunity to respond to the deeds and words shared with them in humility. Please protect us from arrogance and the feeling of superiority and privilege. Please humble us gently in ways that forge us into a more useful tool in your hands. We pray this today in the precious and powerful name of Jesus. And the Pulse family said, amen.
1: Calling out of nowhere, Father, are you out there? I've been feeling kind of scared.

0: No.
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104.3 The Pulse. I'm Chaz Louder. This is hope. This is encouragement. I know somebody needs this today, especially if what's in front of you seems so discouraging and you're just ready to give up. Here's the hope. The battle is won. Yeah, we're in a skirmish right now. We might not even see the end of the battle or how it could possibly resolve, but we've got this promise that we don't have to fight because the one who is above all and in all, who has every resource and perfect knowledge, he's already fought this one.

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Every little kid has done this. You did this when you were a little kid. And it's going to be going on till Jesus returns. Kids get scared. They cling to their parents. They cling to mom and dad. They're holding on to mom and dad for safety so they don't fall, so they don't get hurt. But the reality is the second your little one grabs on to you, you're holding on to him or her. They think that they're holding on for dear life, but you're not going to let them run into traffic. You're not going to let them fall when there's something in front of them. You're not going to let them stick the penny in the plug or do something reckless. They think they're holding on to you, but really you're holding on to them. And our Heavenly Father's doing the same.

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0: Hi, this is Gina from Aiken. 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

Thank you so much for listening to 104.3 The Pulse. I'm Chaz Louder, and as we get into the 4 o'clock hour together, it's going to be a great hour. Before we get to it, I want to remind you that next hour, we're going to be praying. If you have a prayer need, big or small, get it prayed for. Go to thepulse.mn and click on prayer. We will lift you up. Okay, this hour, as you're jumping online, we got Austin French coming up, Stephen Stanley, Tyrion, Mercy Me, and so many others. Natalie Lane kicking off the hour.

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104.3, The Pulse. I've already talked about it this afternoon, but since the song is playing, I want to make sure that you are aware that coming up on Friday, it's Celebrate Minnesota. Two incredible days of music. First day, it's Walker Hayes and Crowder. That's Friday. And then on Saturday, it's Toby Mac and this guy. Here's KB. 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

0: 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I surrender my
1: 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We all go through seasons where we remember stuff and seasons where we forget. And I gotta tell you, it's been a little bit since I've made this encouragement, and I do not want to forget it because I think it's vital. It's so important. It's your testimony. You're like, oh, here he goes again. Yeah, here I go again, because what God's done in your life is something special, and it's something that needs to be shared. It's something that's commanded to be shared. And so I want to encourage you, if it's been a while since you've shared it, make today your day. You've got unprecedented amount of resources to do that, from Facebook to Twitter to Pinterest to Instagram to TikTok to Truth Social, all of those things. So I want to encourage you, share how God is at work in your life, how your life was BC before Christ and now how it is in the year of our Lord, AD, like right now, today. Somebody needs to hear about the hope that you have.

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1: 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Have a great day.
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1: 104.3 The Pulse. I'm Chaz Lauder. It is Worship Wednesday. We're so thankful that you are joining us. And we've got something new I want to try out for Worship Wednesday. We're going to get a little concert update. So many concerts we go to at Worship. And we have Deborah from Worship Warriors. Welcome,

0: concert, if I'm not mistaken.
1: Yes.
0: Well, that's when we first met. I had no idea this was kind of like a return to faith moment. And so the concert was great, I'm sure, because those guys can sing and worship. But out of that concert experience, you created this, what'd you call it, a group?
1: Yeah. So we would go to these concerts. And so after that first one, we just felt like just connected with everybody who attended that event.
0: Mm-hmm.
1: And just felt so like inspired and rejuvenated for Christ. And so we started going to more concerts. And one thing we kept hearing from people is, oh, we didn't know about that concert, or we couldn't afford to go. And people would tell us they didn't have a ride or that they had no one to go with.
0: Oh, and so you guys created this group, and originally was it people from the Brainerd Lakes area, or has it really always been beyond?
1: It really has always been from beyond.
0: Okay.
1: From the beginning, because of most of the concerts we'd go to were in the cities or in Duluth.
0: Got you. And so now the Worship Warriors travels roughly what, within a 2-hour radius, or is it even more than that? Where do you go to concerts as a group?
1: Yeah, it's even more than that. We focus our best on Minnesota events, but then there's times where, you know, North, South Dakota, Iowa, Wisconsin, we'll have really awesome events that we just can't help but promote.
0: I love it. I love it. So people just wanting to get together, wanting to go with people to concerts, not having anyone. And you just heard the prompting of the Lord, and it's grown. So how many events have you gone to with people who were strangers before but are now part of Worship Warriors?
1: I mean, there's over 40 events now.
0: And how long have you been going or doing this?
1: We've been doing this since April of 24.
0: Oh, that's awesome. Awesome. So, sister, let's jump to the now. What's the next concerts coming up that you're excited about?
1: Yeah. So, Brian Duncan from the Sweet Comfort Band
0: is
1: actually coming to Anoka.
0: All right.
1: That's awesome.
0: Yeah. Old school, a little vintage. I like it. Yeah.
1: So cool. And then I'm so excited about Kane coming to Eden Prairie in October.
0: Oh, yeah. Gotta love Kane.
1: They're awesome. But the one I'm most excited about is We Are Messengers and Andrew Rip in Bloomington.
0: And when is that?
1: That's actually on October 2nd.
0: Okay. So do you have a group already going, or is it growing? Is it still open? How do you guys do that?
1: Yeah. So we just let people message us in the chats and within the group. You know, if we get enough people that are interested in an event, we will try to arrange like a carpool or try to arrange group tickets. But right now, tickets for this concert are only $20 a piece.
0: Okay, cool. Well, listen, I learned about just kind of the popularity of Worship Warriors. I mean, I've known about it for a few years, and I've visited the group before, but I was talking to Papa Bear Dave Wonders, and he said, oh, well, I learned about this concert from the Worship Warriors group. I'm like, well, if the boss man is paying attention, I better pay attention a little bit more. So if you want to go hang out with some folks from the Brainerd Lakes area and beyond, go hang out with the Worship Warriors down at in Bloomington. Again, it's October when?
1: October 2nd.
0: October 2nd. We Are Messengers with Andrew Rip. Find the Worship Warriors on Facebook. And Deb, give that directional room. And what's the name officially on Facebook?
1: Yeah, so the name of our group on Facebook is Minnesota Worship Warriors.

104.3 The Pulse. Right now, just envision something that you love a lot. Could be a person, could be a game, it could be a favorite food, something that is just your favorite. Okay, you got that. That's good. Now think about heaven. I'm guessing that these two things were not exclusive just to your brain. I'm guessing that you think someday you're going to get to experience that in heaven, whether it's some sweets, like the kids told me at the state fair. Heaven's going to be full of candy. Well, maybe. Or pizza. Or maybe you're thinking of loved ones that have gone on to be with Jesus in heaven. Whatever that image is in your mind, know that the best that you've got in that, the thing that seems the most extravagant, still pales in comparison to this place without hurt, without sickness, without pain, where we're all gathered around the throne singing the hymn of heaven.

0: On the night you're falling all to pieces, you can bring your lonely heart to Jesus. What if I told you that I believe it?
1: 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I'm Chaz Lauder. It is traditionally church night. It's Wednesday night. Kickoff was just a couple weeks ago. And I want to do something I've actually never done this kind of angle before. I'm talking to the young people listening right now. I'm thinking those who are 18 and younger. If you are not plugged into a church, tonight's your night. Find a church near you. Whether it's one that's on my list or one you've been driving by for a really long time, today's the day. It's time to get plugged in. Maybe to Fellowship Bible Church in Pierce or First Baptist Church in Baxter. Or how about Lakeview Community Church in Hillman? Or we've got Pine River, New Life Community Church in Pine River. Or what about Timberwood Church in Nisswa? That's just a few of the amazing churches that allow us to be on there every day. And I want to encourage you, if you are looking for a place to find people your age, a place to be encouraged in your faith, to grow, to plug in, check out some of the amazing churches in the Brainerd Lakes area.

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Let's get it. Welcome to 104.3 The Pulse. I'm Chaz Louder, getting into the 5 o'clock hour. Welcome to the drive home. If it's been just a hard day, I want to encourage you, just like taking off a wet jacket, take off that heaviness, throw that in the back seat, and let these songs this hour minister to you, encourage you. Songs from Jesus Culture and Unspoken, and how about Crowder and Edward Rivera. It's going to be an hour of hope and encouragement and some more joy on your drive home. It's going to start with Francesca Battistelli. He will.

104.3 The Pulse. I'm Chaz Louder. Thanks for listening. If you didn't know, I am a pastor. And if you didn't know this, I am also a sinner. I'm a big sinner. This isn't weird false humility. It's just reality. Your pastor is too. Trust me, they won't be offended by me saying that. We are all sinners, and our motives are less than pure. The words we say, despite our best efforts, they fall short. Our thoughts, there's any myriad of reasons to tell you I'm a sinner, and so are you. And so what that means is when we've got a big decision to make, especially when it impacts others, we got to have some humility, like our devotional talked about today from James chapter 3, verse 13. We got to have some humility, because when it's up to us, well, we will do our best, and that's good. The Lord honors that, but really, well, we got to lean on Him for some big things, to see things through, because just acknowledging His ways are so much different than our ways.

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fall. 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

thank you so much for listening today to 104.3 The Pulse. It is amazing how many crazy things people will try in this world to feel better, to find fulfillment, satisfaction, wholeness, whatever they want to call it before they try Jesus. They might try meditation. They might try a dance class. They might try different relationships. There's a myriad of things, hobbies, rock climbing, all of this, but there's still something missing. And it's not something, it's someone missing. He's somebody that you can know. You can know personally. This isn't a mysterious, aloof God. This is a personal God who came near in the life of Jesus. Get to know that name. That name will change the trajectory of your life forever through God's incredible love for you. If you've got questions about who Jesus is, check out this simple website. It's jesus.net. If you want to talk to somebody about who Jesus is, whether you're young or old or somewhere in between, someone would love to talk to you right now at 888-NEED-HIM. That's 888-NEED-HIM.

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104.3, The Pulse. You can't turn on the TV or be online right now without hearing somebody talking about AI and how it's trying to take over. That, you know, has not been my experience. Last night, I was using AI to figure out how to fix my truck. And the weird thing is, at the end of the conversation, of the back and forth, the diagnostic, it said, hey, good job on your mechanical sense in getting through this project. And I was like, thanks for helping me pinpoint the problem. And I'm like, wait a minute, I'm thanking AI. This is weird. And then my youth pastor said, oh yeah, I'm always nice to AI. That way they know that I'm one of the nice ones. And so when they come to life, they'll let me live. I'm like, okay, that is messed up.

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1: Thank you so much for listening to 104.3 The Pulse. This is the time of day that we pray for each other. If you have a need, big or small, we want to pray for you. Go to thepulse.mn, click prayer. This prayer request says, please pray for my 20-month-year-old daughter. She woke up crying, and it seemed like she was going to throw up. This happened at least a couple times during the evening. Praying because she went swimming in a pool yesterday, thinking she might have ingested some pool water. Pray that she isn't sick. Well, Lord, we come before you. I know this is a prayer request every parent can remember, just being paranoid about every little thing that happens to their kid. And Lord, we pray that that's all that this is. A little bit of extra caution, maybe even a little touch of paranoia. Pray that there isn't any sickness. And Lord, we pray that if there's any inflammation in the throat, the nose, whatever it may be, Lord, that this would subside in short order. Lord, thank you that you hear our prayers, that you want us well, you want us whole and healed. And that's our prayer for this little girl. Help her to experience you. She might not be understanding it, but Lord, help her parents to see how you're at work in their life. Lord, thank you for your love, your mercy, your grace, your care. Help us all to experience more of that today. We pray this in Jesus' name. Amen. If you have a need, big or small, let us pray for you. Go to thepulse.mn, click prayer, or email me directly, chaz@thepulse.mn.

Thank you for listening to 104.3 The Pulse. It has been a joy to be with you this afternoon. You could have been a lot of places, but you were listening. We appreciate that. And I want to remind you, as we are into the fall, if you got something cool going on with the ministry you're involved in, I would love to give you a little bit of free press for that little press release for that. Maybe it's a car wash. Maybe it's a bake sale. Maybe it's a garage sale. Maybe it's an event of some sort, chili cook-off, whatever it is. Let me know. Email me, Chaz, C-H-A-Z, at thepulse.mn. Thank you for listening. God bless you. Have a great rest of your evening out, Chaz Louder. We'll hang out again together tomorrow.

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0: fall, that brief moment in time between lawnmowers and snowblowers. 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
1: What happened? 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

0: Hey, what's up? My name is Brant, and producer Sherry is here, too. We're so glad you're listening. So I read start to finish the other day. I was like, I'm going to sit down and read the book of Revelation. It's been a long time.
1: Nothing prompted you to do that. I was like, I don't know.
0: All right, in the mood.
1: Yeah.
0: And you know how to hit you.
1: Of course, yes. So many times.
0: Why want to start reading about the end times? I had a nickel for every time. So with that in mind, there are a few takeaways that I had I wanted to share with you. Just things that struck me fresh from it. We'll talk about it coming up. Still trying.

0: 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Because every song has a message, a meaning of faith. This world is hard, and the Pulse music and hosts come alongside us to share God's truth in love, grace, and direction.
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0: just spent a whole day reading, and I read, well, in retrospect, you know, at the end of the day, I was like kind of feeling down.
1: Uh-huh.
0: After my day of reading. Okay. I read the whole book of Revelation.
1: Oh.
0: And then I read this book about the Holocaust.
1: Okay.
0: Corrie Ten Boom's book, The Hiding Place, which is a great book, but...
1: Both are great, but I can see why that would put you more on the downside.
0: In retrospect,
1: yes.
0: I should have balanced it out.
1: Yes, you should.
0: A little bit, but
1: right.
0: Something I learned from Revelation. This is a reminder for you when you read this. People have a huge capacity not to repent.
1: Mm-hmm.
0: Humans, mm-hmm. like they're suffering. There's like all these awful things, and yet, nah, still not. Like, we will choose to suffer instead of changing our mind and humbling ourselves.
1: Mm.
0: That is the capacity of human beings. And it's amazing how we'll do that. Human beings will go down our way before we succeed God's way. Mm. A lot of us, unless we want to humble ourselves. There's a better way to live, and that is actually humbling ourselves.
2: The liar's whispering again. And lately it's been sounding like the truth.

0: grab your hoodie.
1: You can tell that the seasons are about to change.
0: And turn up the volume.
2: S-I-S-S-Y, my blessed. God is the best. Yeah.
0: A new season means new hope.
1: So crazy.
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0: Question, when does the respect start?
1: For whom?
0: For me? Well, let me unpack.
1: Oh, yes, please.
0: I have a legitimate beard, okay? You called it stubble like a day ago, but it's
1: no. Well,
0: it's
1: no,
0: beard.
1: I said I was used to you having stubble. Okay. I couldn't discern the difference. Go ahead, I'm sorry.
0: Well, but it's a legitimate beard. I know it's radio, sure. You can't see it.
1: Yes, it is.
0: But when does the attendant, like the respect that comes with that?
1: Yes.
0: Hit. When do people start treating me as like a...
1: Who told you that that was an indicator for respect?
0: Well,
1: like... Because maybe that's the issue, is your expectation.
0: Well, I respect... So, like a Gandalf or somebody like that.
1: Oh, you respect... Like, a beard is an indication for respect for you. Do you respect yourself?
0: Now I do.
1: Okay, well then
0: but
1: that's
0: it's only
1: all
0: been like
1: you
0: in
1: can
0: the last
1: really...
0: week. It got long enough.

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0: never gave up on me. Just talking about this, I was reading the book of Revelation. I'm like, I'm going to sit down and read this thing, start to finish. Mm-hmm. Been a while. I love that you can make no mistake when you read this thing. In the end, God wins.
1: Yeah.
0: His goodness wins. Suffering ends. Every tear will be wiped away. It says that a couple times. Mm-hmm. I love that. So everything that we know, and it was written to people who were suffering. Mm-hmm. Like whatever suffering that we go through is temporary. We know this. There's going to be an end to it. We have to trust God. When he says that, we have to trust him.

0: So, did you hear this? Judge Judy, that one lady?
1: Sure.
0: She's a judge.
1: I know exactly who you're talking about.
0: She's about to retire.
1: Oh, I thought she had already.
0: I thought so too. It says she's 83 and she's tired of it.
1: Well, yeah, that's a lot.
0: But she's going to stay in, she's going to keep working.
1: What?
0: Developing an animated series.
1: Of herself?
0: Featuring a baby Judge Judy. I'm not making this up.
1: A baby judge, like baby Judy, who is a judge, or
0: I guess, yeah, it's a baby Judge Judy. So I guess it's a judge.
1: Okay.
0: A baby.
1: Other kids in the daycare.
0: Which I think is cool.
1: I was gonna say I might actually tune in to that. Actually,
0: I think we could.
1: With a little baby robe.
0: I just don't know why it has to be Judy. Like, can't it,

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